there. Just not if you can hear me. Is there anyone at home? Come on, come on now. I hear you feeling down. Well, I can ease the pain, get you on your feet again. Relax. I need some information first. Just the basic facts.

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You reached us all with your rallying cry. 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

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Every human life was sacred, everyone. 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

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I'm just paying my rent every day in the Tower of Song.

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But I may be wrong. You see, you hear these funny voices in the Tower of Song.

0: I don't know when I'll be back. They're moving us tomorrow to the tower down the track, and you'll be hearing from me, baby, long after I'm gone. I'll be speaking to you sweetly from a window in the Tower of Song.
1: Радио Рация охоплює усі дорожні погранпереходи.